0: Three Dog Night returns to the State Theater in Easton on Sunday, September 27th. 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

0: Midnight Lou. Oh, it was so great seeing those guys live in concert. I got to see them in Staten Island at the St. George Theater. Beautiful theater over there in Staten Island. It's 99.9 The Hawk and the 80s at 8. You know what? We've got the Hawk Morning Rave Fall Clearance Yard Sale coming up on Saturday, September 5th. We're under a month away now, and there's very few spaces left. We're down into the single digits, in fact. So if you want to get your space to sell and be a vendor, you got to do it immediately or else it's going to be gone. So that's over at 999thehawk.com. And otherwise, we look forward to seeing everybody. Come hang with us, peruse some of the deals, peruse what everybody's got on Saturday, September 5th with Westgate Jewelers, Goodwill Keystone Area, and Two Brothers Drunk Removal.
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Dave wrote it over breakfast, and Annie added the lyrics to the song about an angry woman walking out, a cheating partner. 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

0: Three Dog Night returns to the State Theater in Easton on Sunday, September 27th. 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

0: Three Dog Night returns to the State Theater in Easton on Sunday, September 27th. 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

0: All right, bring it home. I got a show to do. Yeah, all right. Thank you. Appreciate it, boss. There he was. Glory Days on 99.9 The Hog. Friday morning at 6:15. It's the rave on a hazy, hot, and humid one. Once again, afternoon showers in the mix. And a high of 89 degrees. So lots to get to on the show. The weirdest thing in the Weirdness Files is something that happened in my own backyard yesterday. I kept getting texts from friends and family members being like, Dave, are you out and about? Get your phone, get your recorder, head out to Best Buy, head out to Arby's. I'm like, what the heck is going on? And then I started seeing the pictures of a camel roaming around Quakertown. Now, this is not the first time this has happened in my neck of the woods. Of course, the infamous snow camel on 309 from probably over a decade ago in that snowstorm. Do you remember that? Einstein, the snow camel from 309. Well, this was not Einstein. This was a camel by the name of Ding-a-ling that was spotted going into Best Buy and rolling up to the Arby's drive-thru, which is where we're going to go right now. Take it away, Ding-a-ling.
1: Ding-a-ling's at the drive-thru at Arby's.
0: Ding-a-ling, better watch it. He might be the order. So he rolls up to the drive-thru. The cashiers are poking their heads out. They're amazed. He actually did look like he wanted to order something. Don't be shy, Ding-a-ling.
1: He wants fried cheese.
0: Yeah. That would work for me. He's already got fans there. So it turns out it was part of a training in behavior conditioning from the petting zoo, Peaceable Kingdom Petting Zoo. They want to get him out and, or her. I think Ding-a-ling is actually a her, if I'm not mistaken. I don't know why they named her that, but they want to get her out to just be in different environments, interact with different stimuli from different environments. They're not like horses interacting with people all the time. So, congratulations on getting lots of attention. I still think it was just a publicity stunt, but if you want to meet Ding-a-ling, go to Dial Up Peaceable Kingdom. You can meet him at a drive-thru. Anywhere in Quakertown, I'm sure you got a lot of options. In other news in the Weirdness Files, this isn't so much weird as it is typical, at least in my house. Mom gives advice on how to handle bullies, and Dad chimes in with his own advice. It usually differs a little bit. It's back to school time. This little girl here is going to kindergarten, so Mom wanted to give her some advice on how to deal with any bullies. And then Dad weighs in with his two cents. Guess which one she likes more?
2: You're starting kindergarten, which means you're going to go on the playground. And what if you go on the playground and someone comes up to you and goes, hey, I don't like your glasses. What would you say?
3: Well, I don't care. I like them.
2: Exactly. You say, I don't care. I like them. Right?
4: Sorry, I wear glasses because I can't see losers.
2: No, we don't. No, we don't say that. No, we don't. No, we do not. No.
0: Oh, my God. That could have been recorded in my house. Moving on to other strange news, Linda Blair, of course, the actress everybody knows from The Exorcist. Well, her home was just searched this week by authorities after being reported as an illegal kennel operation housing more than 100 dogs. Apparently, Linda's a big dog lover. God bless her for that, but you can't exactly be housing over 100 on your property illegally. So, at least it looks like a new movie might be heading our way.
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18: Warren Buffett here is talking about passive income. 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So whether that's passive income from dividends, from stocks, different types of income from other alternative investments, this is really what he's trying to talk about. You need to also take other things into consideration, such as alternative income streams, such as Social Security income, pensions, and potentially annuity income as well. 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Now, some people always come back to me and say, well, I may not make it to that age, but my number one job is to make sure that the money outlasts you. So we want to take all these different passive streams of income into consideration while also looking at ways to protect your principal, the actual funds that you currently have in your portfolio.
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0: 6:24 in the morning, Rave. Happy Friday, friends. Shout out to Chris Marion on our Facebook page who just checked in the comments section with his own exclusive video of dingling the camel. Looks to me like he's outside of Best Buy here. I don't think he made his way over to Arby's yet. I want to know how he crossed 309. That's the video I want to see. How did dingling cross the road? It sounds like a really bad joke. If you have any more exclusive footage of the camel in Quakertown, hit me up. 610-904-9999 is where you can always reach me. And coming up, we got not headline news. Our newsman Bob's standing by. He's got the scoop on scientists detecting sugar in outer space. There's going to be a new Hotel Transylvania, and Michael Jackson's kid has an album coming out. He'll tell you about it coming up next.
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0: a chance to take the money and run coming up at 7 with us with the Brown Dob 25K giveaway. Four chances every single weekday to score $25,000 from Brown Dob, so don't miss that. We kick it off at 7 o'clock. That is coming up. So is the Morning Mind Bender for your last chance at Weezer tickets. This week, they're going to be at the Xfinity Mobile Arena. Your last chance coming up for the Mind Bender. But Bob's here now breaking everything down that's trending.
1: This is not headline news. Scientists detected sugar deep in outer space, especially around the Milky Way. Brian Austin Green says his marriage to Megan Fox was based on physical attraction and the fact that she had a consistent income. Hotel Transylvania 5 is in the works. It's either that or Adam Sandler straight up Venmo's money to his friends. Paris Jackson's new album is called Happiest Day of My Life. It's about discovering the benefits of nepotism. This is not headline news.
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3: Hey, Trick Michaels with my friend Noah from A Better Way Financial. Noah, Warren Buffett once said, if you don't figure out how to make money while you sleep, you work until you die. For someone heading into retirement, what exactly does that mean?
4: Warren Buffett here is talking about passive income. If you don't have that money coming in, even when you're sleeping, you may have to work longer than you actually desire to. So whether that's passive income from dividends, from stocks, different types of income from other alternative investments, this is really what he's trying to talk about. You need to also take other things into consideration, such as alternative income streams, such as Social Security income, pensions, and potentially annuity income as well. In order to maintain your lifestyle, you at least want to have the same amount coming into your checking account each month than when you were working. Now, you're also going to have to take other things into consideration, such as inflation. And here at A Better Way Financial, we use an inflation rate of about 3%. So not only looking at your current expenses and your current income needs, but also planning 5, 10, 20 years out for the future. We want to have that income in that portfolio last to you until you're at least 90, 95. Now, some people always come back to me and say, well, I may not make it to

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2: All right, here goes. Last chance this week for those Weezer tickets to see them at Xfinity Mobile Arena on Tuesday, September 29th. All you got to do is answer the question. It goes like this. The average length of this is 9 minutes. Did you think I was going to go inches? Get your mind out of the gutter. The average length of this is 9 minutes. It's probably still in the gutter. What do you think it is? 610-904-9999. Good luck.
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14: 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No problems on 22 or 78. No unusual delays on 309 or 100. Accident-free on 33 and 80. If you see a traffic problem, call our toll-free tip line, 855-ROAD-TIP. 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
2: Alrighty, here goes today's question. Goes like this. The average length of this is 9 minutes. What do you think it is?
15: Female's hair.
2: Nope, that's inches. We're going minutes. Hey, The Hawk, what do you think?
16: Is it a phone call?
2: Not a phone call. 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Hey, The Hawk, what do you think?
17: Is it a snooze alarm?
2: A snooze alarm, yeah. 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
15: All right.
2: Do you know the reasoning behind that?
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2: It actually goes back to when they had mechanical clocks, and it couldn't go to double digits because of the mechanics inside with the gears for some reason. So it's like an ode to the early snooze alarms when they were mechanical. Pretty cool, huh?
17: Learn something new every day.
2: There it is. Who's this?
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17: Awesome.
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0: 99.9 The Hot with Huey Lewis and the news on a now sunny Friday. Hope you're off to a fantastic start. It's 7 a.m. Hazy, hot, and humid conditions once again. Afternoon showers and a high of 89 degrees. So I found this interesting story, some more good news to share with you guys. A 97-year-old woman in England broke her own Guinness World Record as the world's oldest female wing walker. Now, if you're in the dark as to what a wing walker is, well, it's the thrilling and historic aviation stunt of standing or moving or performing acrobatics on the wings of an airborne airplane. Usually, like, picture a vintage biplane, typically, at least in my head. I doubt any acrobatics were involved with a 97-year-old, but she's still clearly a firecracker by the name of Betty Bromage. And this is now the sixth time she's been wing walking since she was 87. Her previous record came in 2022 when she was 93. Here she is reacting to her new record.
1: Are you a bit nervous?
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2: Great. Bit bumpy, but it was great.
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0: Here's three things you need to know from 69 News and WFMZ.com. Interior Secretary Doug Burgum stopped in Northampton County yesterday. He toured Talen Energy's Mount Bethel power plant. The visit comes as Talen and its partners continue pushing a proposed data center project in the Slate Belt. Burgum says the focus of his visit was on the growing role data centers and AI infrastructure could play in the nation's economy. The proposed project remains controversial, with upper and lower Mount Bethel townships currently prohibiting data centers under local ordinances that are being challenged in court. Salisbury Township Police are beefing up patrols, and the Pennsylvania Game Commission has launched an investigation after a three-month-old fawn was found shot in the head with a BB gun. The fawn was found Tuesday near the Mountain House Girl Scout Camp on West Rock Road. Pocono Wildlife Rehabilitation rescued the fawn, who is doing better. In sports, the Phillies wrapped up their series with the Nationals with a win, beating them 7-3. This evening, they'll begin a new series at home facing the Blue Jays. First pitch at 6:40 p.m. And those are three things you need to know from 69 News and WFMZ.com. 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
13: Things are looking good this morning. No problems on 22 or 78. No unusual delays on 222 or 100. Accident free on the turnpike. If you see a traffic problem, call our toll free tip line 855 Road Tip. I'm Christy O'Brien.
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0: Sun's out and it's Friday. Rejoice. 7:07. It's a morning rave. Going to be hazy, hot, and humid. Once again, some afternoon showers in the mix and a high of 89 degrees. Coming up, your last chance. If you want to go see Avenged Sevenfold at the Freedom Mortgage Pavilion, that show's coming up a week from today, August 14th, you can be there. Just tell me, figure out. I'm going to make sure I have my clip again. I was just thinking, what the heck did you even choose today, Dave? It's coming up. What the hawk is that? Don't go anywhere.
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13: 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No unusual delays on 222 or 100. Accident-free on the turnpike. 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I'm Christy O'Brien.
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12: Phillipsburg, Memorial Parkway, 22 westbound. We've got an accident before Roseberry Street. No problems on 78 or 33. We're looking good on 80 and 380. If you see a traffic problem, call our toll-free tip line, 855-ROAD-TIP. I'm Christy O'Brien.
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3: 99.9 The Hawk, it is the morning rave, and we're talking about amazing catches today thanks to that guy on the roller coaster at Six Flags in Georgia who got a shoe to the face and caught it, then actually returned it to the person after the ride ended. So it got me to thinking about the most spectacular catch you've ever witnessed in person. Who was it? What was it that they caught? And what was the reaction like afterwards? 610-904-9999 is the number. Let's hit the phones. You got a story?
13: Back in 82, we were sitting outside, a bunch of us, and we were smoking some good stuff.
3: Okay.
13: And the birds were flying around, and I'm not kidding, a sparrow flew right between me and my brother's wife. And I don't know, I just reached out real fast, and I caught a sparrow in my hand.
3: Come on.
13: And everybody was flipping because we were high, and everybody was laughing, and I held this bird, and I could not believe I caught it. And then I let it go, and it flew away. But to this day, we still talk about that.
3: That's incredible, man. I hope you got the nickname Jack Sparrow after that.
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0: Led Zeppelin. Rambling on as we make our way towards the weekend here on 99.9 The Hawk. Happy Friday, friends. Glad you joined me. As always, 8:01, going to be hazy, hot, and humid with afternoon showers and a high of 89 degrees. Time for that song of the day. If you want to go see Bryan Adams and Pat Benatar at the Santander Arena in Reading, that show is coming up 4 days from now, August 11th. You can be there. Just listen for the song of the day, which is Cuts Like a Knife. It's going to play later on The Hawk at some point. You never know when. Keep it locked on The Hawk and be listening for Cuts Like a Knife. You'll get the text code that follows it. Send it in and hopefully scoop up free tickets for Bryan Adams and Pat Benatar at the Santander. Cuts Like a Knife, your song of the day. And the Raspberry Theater coming up for your last chance at Lehigh Valley Balloon Fest passes. Stick around.
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0: Here's three things you need to know from 69 News and WFMZ.com. Interior Secretary Doug Burgum stopped in Northampton County yesterday. He toured Talen Energy's Mount Bethel power plant. The visit comes as Talen and its partners continue pushing a proposed data center project in the Slate Belt. Burgum says the focus of his visit was on the growing role data centers and AI infrastructure could play in the nation's economy. The proposed project remains controversial, with upper and lower Mount Bethel townships currently prohibiting data centers under local ordinances that are being challenged in court. Salisbury Township Police are beefing up patrols, and the Pennsylvania Game Commission has launched an investigation after a three-month-old fawn was found shot in the head with a BB gun. The fawn was found Tuesday near the Mountain House Girl Scout Camp on West Rock Road. Pocono Wildlife Rehabilitation rescued the fawn, who is doing better. In sports, the Phillies wrapped up their series with the Nationals with a win, beating them 7-3. This evening, they'll begin a new series at home facing the Blue Jays. First pitch at 6:40 p.m. And those are three things you need to know from 69 News and WFMZ.com. 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
10: Things are looking good this morning. Seeing some delays 33 northbound at Tatamy through the construction. No problems on 22 or 78. No unusual delays on 309 or 222. If you see a traffic problem, call our toll-free tip line, 855-ROAD-TIP. I'm Christy O'Brien.
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0: Oh, yeah, we made it. Friday morning, 8:07 on the Rave. Going to be hazy, hot, and humid. Some showers in the mix later this afternoon and a high of 89 degrees. It's your last chance for a pair of tickets. Good for any one day to the Lehigh Valley Balloon Festival. It's happening at Slatington Airport on August 28th and 29th. I'd love to send you. Just tell me the flick. Here goes.
2: It's the Raspberry Theater. Rick and Dave will act out a scene from a popular movie.
12: And the Razzie for Worst Picture goes to...
2: If you can figure it out, you win. And action.
0: Okay, our enemy is wicked, so... Dude, she's freaking Freddy Krueger. Damien. Dude, she's Vader. No, she's the Emperor. Yeah, but with really great boobs. Okay, now Sandy, that girl... She's a nice girl. Ah, yeah. She's a sweetheart.
13: Dude, a saint.
0: A goddess.
13: A princess.
0: Know what? She's kind of like Mother Teresa.
13: Yeah, but with way better boobs.
0: And there you have it once again. To wrap up the Raz for another week, my little solo one-man show. What do you think the movie is? Give me a call, 610-904-9999. A pair of tickets on the line for the Lehigh Valley Balloon Fest.
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0: Three Dog Night returns to the State Theater in Easton on Sunday, September 27th. 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
12: 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Frankie, a study found only 40% of people who retired in the last 5 years say their spending plan is working, but 21% said they're having to cut back. Where are we going wrong?
13: Well, that's not very good. If you are one of the 40% who has a spending plan that's working, awesome. But if you're in the majority of people and you need help, let us help. We're going to be able to put together a plan to help replace that lost work income. Because if the current one's not working, you're going to need one. So we're going to be able to help you to be able to figure out what we can do to get it to work. If you're trying to retire or you already retired, well, you want to make sure that you're not going to have to go back to work. Our job is, if you're planning to retire, we only want you to have to retire one time and never have to go back to work unless you want to go back to work. And so we're going to help you determine when is the right time to take Social Security, what are the right options to choose from your pension, and how do we turn your investments into retirement income? We're going to help create a roadmap for income in your retirement so that each and every month you're having that income come in just like you had come in from work, and show you the strategies you can use to get tax efficient income in your retirement years. And we talk about this almost every week in one of our educational events. And to be able to register for those, they are complimentary to attend, but you do have to register. 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We're going to be able to register to get some great information and a nice time out on us.
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0: Heart is preparing to release a new album. I don't know when, but it's coming. 99.9 The Hawk, I'm Jenna Clay. And Heart is not appearing on Madden NFL 27, although this one features a diverse soundtrack, 80 tracks from various genres, including classic and contemporary rock, rap, country, pop, and EDM. The game's soundtrack includes stadium-proven anthems from artists like Ozzy, The Who, Metallica, Motley Crue, Stone Temple Pilots, Motorhead, Audioslave, Lamb of God, Youngblood, and more. Madden 27 comes out August 13th. And here's a sports-related question for you to talk about amongst yourselves. How would you feel if you were traded at work like an athlete? In a poll, 23% of people say they would have a positive reaction to being traded, but 29% would be very upset if it happened to them.
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15: A heat advisory is in effect today. Some sun, afternoon showers and storms possible, highs around 90. More storms possible overnight, getting down to the low 70s. Tomorrow, sunshine with a chance of afternoon storms, highs again around 90. Sunday, sunny, highs around 90. Third Eye Blind on the Hawk. A win.

0: Three Dog Night returns to the State Theater in Easton on Sunday, September 27th. 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

0: It's the All Request Lunch Break on the Hawk, and today's big winner is Bill Charles Construction. Thanks so much for putting in your request, Bill. You have won a $25 gift card to the Hometown Breakfast Bar and Grill in Brinigsville. 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I'm Jenna Clay, and you know I love a good news story, and there's one out of Ohio. A shelter kitten named Gelato. Oh, that's such a cute name. Well, Gelato went viral after a video showed him in a homemade wheelchair built from rulers, zip ties, and Hot Wheels cars. But now Gelato has leveled up. All that online attention helped connect Gelato with people who could provide a custom-built wheelchair designed specifically for his needs. Veterinarians say the new wheels could help him build strength in his back legs and improve his chances of eventually walking on his own.
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0: Three Dog Night returns to the State Theater in Easton on Sunday, September 27th. 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

0: 99.9 The Hawk. I'm Jenna Clay. And there was a strange, awkward moment in New Zealand when a politician was caught joining a video meeting from a bathroom. We've seen this before, but this one's a little bit different. Her undies were drying in the background, and someone suggested, hey, you may want to move your camera. And she's like, why? And they told her, and she shrugged and said, that's great. You can see my washing. You can see me. That's no problem. And then, unfazed by the interaction, she sprung into her speech about local government reform, focusing on her key message of frivolous council spending. That, my friends, is a no-nonsense woman.
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11: 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Weather.
14: A heat advisory is in effect today. Sunshine, but afternoon storms possible. Highs near 90. Storms possible tonight, getting down to the low 70s. Tomorrow, sunshine. Again, chance for afternoon storms. Highs around 90. And Sunday, surprise, surprise, sunny. Highs around 90.

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19: 22 westbound, slow at 512 and Airport Road. 78 westbound, delays between 33 and Hellertown. 33 northbound, stop and go between 248 and Tatamy. 80 westbound, jammed approaching Bartonsville. Jim Thorpe, 209 southbound at Broadway. We've got reports of a disabled truck. If you see a traffic problem, call our toll-free tip line, 855-ROAD-TIP. I'm Christy O'Brien.
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Rush and Free Will on the Hawk. Rush, August 21st and 23rd, Xfinity Mobile Arena down in Philadelphia. The anticipation is killing me. By the way, there's a new documentary that will be produced up in Canada, and it will be on CBC TV in Canada. It's about late drummer Neil.

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17: Tannersville, 80 eastbound, Naxton at exit 299. Watch for delays after 380. 33 northbound, stop traffic at 80. Also, the usual delays northbound between 248 and Tatamy. 22 westbound, slow at Airport Road. 78 westbound, slow at Hellertown. Andreas, 309. We've got an accident near 895, disrupting traffic in both directions. If you see a traffic problem, call our toll-free tip line, 855-ROAD-TIP. I'm Christy O'Brien.
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21: Things moving slowly this afternoon with the weather. Lynn Township, 309 closed in both directions between Mountain Road and 895. That's due to a fatal tractor-trailer accident. Use caution. Expected to be closed for some time. 22 eastbound slow between 309 and MacArthur. Westbound jammed at Airport Road. 78 slow in both directions between 33 and Hellertown. 33 northbound stop traffic between 248 and Tatamy. If you see a traffic problem, call their toll-free tip line 855-ROAD-TIP. I'm Christy O'Brien.
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19: 80 eastbound in New Jersey, an accident at exit 4. We've got stop traffic back to the Pennsylvania state line. Andreas 309 closed in both directions.

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3: 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Coming up, Billy Currington and Kip Moore, August 14th, Diana Ross, August 22nd, and Brett Young, August 28th. 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